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0: The case 0719-0075, break. I'll be out at 3005 Clinton Drive, apartment Delta 1.
1: 10-4.

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1: Alaska Golf, Juliet Uniform, 338.
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0: to the 119.
1: Okay.
0: Bailed 3211 Boulevard. Sorry. 3211 Tongass Boulevard.
1: 10-4. One 119, that's where you're at now. You're en route there.
0: I'm here now.

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1: Good.
0: In the area of vehicle harassment, be look around.
1: 10-4. The caller is going to be at JRC, and they're going to be in a red Dodge Dakota.
0: Copy. Do they want in-person contact?
1: That's smart enough.
0: Okay, I'll have there.

0: Houston, go ahead.
1: Glad when you left the hospital.
0: Copy, medic one.

0: 125 City.
1: Go ahead.
0: It's going to be at the downtown public library in the conference room. A Mr. Healy advised he filed a missing backpack report last week. Says he sees his missing backpack with a male subject in the conference room. Male subject is refusing to open the backpack. Break. Caller state there was inhalers and other items in there that would be identifiable to him with his name on it. Also, male subject has a charger that is just like what the complainant is calling about. Come back to downtown library.
1: I'll head that way, and is there such a report that he filed? Do we have a report that he filed this report for real?
0: Stand by, I'll check.

0: 125.
1: 125, 10. Did you have an online report from that subject filed 716?
0: 10.1.

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0: Residential alarm, 8137 Keegan Street. Alarm company advised it's going to be coming from the back bedroom window. Key holders requesting dispatch, and they just received a second alarm.
1: Copy.
2: 188.
1: 188, go ahead.
2: Are you able to break to cover 119?
1: Sorry, I was trying to have two conversations here. What's he got?
2: 10-4. It's for two burg alarms at a residence.
1: Yeah, I can code 23 this.
2: 10-4.
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1: 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Other units?
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1: Spoke with the homeowner. They advised that they are out of town and nobody should be there.
0: Copy. Team Stephen Richards, roundabout.
2: 188, I'm still Glacier Access, you're going to meet me.

0: I am looping Egan, and traffic's getting heavier, so it's coming up. I need to expedite. Copy.
1: 125-228 status.
0: Okay.

0: 119-188, that being obvious on a walk around.
1: Copy, the homeowner called and said he didn't... 188.
0: Go ahead.
1: The homeowner also advised that he checked on the interior cameras and didn't see anything.

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1: Good.
0: Let's send his backpack, both units in service.
2: Good. Yeah, let's see the specific window. I don't know if you see anything there or not.
3: Yeah, I don't know which bedroom, but all the windows look intact, and I'm checking doors now.
2: Copy.

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1: Different.

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1: Good.
0: If you could put me back on that harassment call, maybe route to some address on Pinewood. Or maybe it's Pinedale.
1: Okay, let me know when you figure it out.
0: Copy.

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0: I think it's 8140.
1: Okay, I'll try there.
2: Control, medic 1.
0: 10-4.
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1: 119, loop, Floyd Dryden.
4: 10-4, Aiken inbound loop, traffic issue. Single report that a female in a green hoodie was on a small scooter about 50 cc's and cut through the lanes to get to the front of the line and then was riding on the right line, correction, on the white line on Egan inbound after turning onto Egan.
1: Copy. En route.

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0: Sorry, one second.
1: Go ahead.
0: Just took a report about a fight in front of the airport over by the Tailwinds shop break. I'm a few minutes away, but I'm headed that way. Supposedly a female in a gray sweater and then someone in a black jacket and black hat. Minrop.
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2: Finding copies. We're out.
1: California Image Code 16, the traffic.
2: Yeah, she gone. Do you want me to head that way as well? One seven one one nineteen, you have more details than I do. If two of us handle it.
0: Maybe. I'm currently at U-Haul. I just got an update that now they're fighting at the seaplanes area.
2: Copy. 2-3-8-1-19, sure. We'll chat this way.
0: Copy. City, you know what?
1: City copies all updates.

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0: it. Jolene Joey, 12877.
1: Temporary.

0: 171. You clear to copy?
1: Right.
0: She's got 1099 out of Juno AST for $50 for FTA, original charges, obstructing a court order.
1: Never.
0: City
1: 228. 228. Well, so one here. So we see two females. They need to be the sun.
0: I'm sorry, you have a lot of background.
1: I must have brought a male here. So it was two female.
0: Go ahead.
1: Michael Joey. December 5, 1694.
0: Tampa.

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0: Michael Anthony Joey 51694 has a $25 warrant out of AST for FTA. Original offense is failure to register as an SO. Bail is $25.

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0: Oh, yeah, I made it to G.
1: All right, go ahead with your name.
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1: It's the Charlie you have in there, yeah. You got it.
0: 10-4.
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1: Copy, Engine 11, 3333 Noel Avenue, apartment 206, going to be chest pain, 64-year-old male, also barely breathing, 3333 Noel Avenue, apartment 206.

Lakeland arriving on the scene, establishing no command. 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

0: 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Apparently she saw their backpack in her suitcase. 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
1: 119.
0: One 171 and myself are clear of the Charlie Foxtrot, code 23. 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
0: I'm
2: back at the airport for a while. I'm going to need an incident for an NVC on airport property that happened about 1744.
0: Temper.

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0: 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And 10-23.
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Medic 3, standard response, 4430 Kanata for leg pain after falling off a power scooter. Medic 3, standard response, 4430 Kanata.

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1: Medic 3, go ahead.
0: Medic 3 is responding.
1: Control copies, Medic 3 responding. Standard 4430, Canada Street, for 37-year-old female who had a malfunction with her power scooter and fell off it and is complaining of leg pain. She thinks it might be dislocated. 4430, Canada.
0: Medic 3 copies.

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0: Holding a possible DWI that just pulled into the ferry terminal.
1: Airport 185, sorry, on that way.

Atlantic 1, engine 11, control, 145 South Franklin. It's going to be for a chest priority, 145 South Franklin.

0: Copy, engine 11, going to be 145 South Franklin Street in front of Kindred Post, 5 o'clock. Patient's going to be a 40-year-old male, gray hoodie, advised he needs heart medication, advised he was having chest pain. Caller was with patient, advised he appeared to have difficulty breathing, 145 South Franklin.
1: Copy the details for 145 South Franklin.

0: 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I think you're having radio issues. Are you en route?
1: 3185. 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
0: Okay.

0: 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Control, Medic One, Engine 11 on scene.
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0: 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Medic 3. Medic 3 is arriving at BRH.
1: Copy, Medic 3.

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0: Code 16 with the vehicle in the ferry terminal parking lot. What's the residential address?

0: Registered address is Gruning Park, but there's always someone different in the vehicle, and never the registered owner.
1: Ten four.

0: 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Over.
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2: 3169 Kyoto. Go ahead. 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
0: Medic 1, copy. 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Andrew 31, Medic 1.
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0: Good.
2: Responsible is en route. His ETA is 20 minutes. I advise him to give us a call when he's there in case we need to leave before he gets there.
0: Entry.
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0: 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What area do you want me in today?
1: Bravo, please.
0: Go for
2: it. Should be happy.

0: 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Break. Super Bear Command. Medic 3 is level 1.
1: Yes, yes, right on front.
2: Copy, Medic 3, I'll see.

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1: Go ahead.
0: Is that civil call on Scott Drive still pending?
1: Affirmative.
0: 208169. Can you call the complainant on that civil on Scott Drive and see if there's anything we need to do?
2: Mark, just get my computer started up and I'll take a look and call.
0: 10-4. City, copy.
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3: You're looking for a white navigator, is that correct?
1: Affirmative.
3: Didn't quite get the plate, but there's one just across Loop and Egan. Not in a position to get behind it, but it's traveling towards the skate park.
1: For 185, did you want to see if that was the vehicle?
0: In route, pass on the ferry terminal.
1: Good.
0: City 169.
1: 169, go ahead.
0: Be code 13, the complainant calls back and wants some help, let me know. Go ahead. You clear for 1021? 10-4.

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0: 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Arrive J1, ending mileage 68.1.
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0: 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Inside the vehicle, what animal was missing last night?
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0: 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The complainant has been advised that this is a code 18 issue, but she asked if I can go at least talk to the son, so I'm going to be in route.
1: 10-4.

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1: What were the charges?
0: Assault 4, City.

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0: 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So, gonna be code 18?
1: Step 4.

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1: 2 is 1.
0: CARES 1 is arriving on scene.
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0: Call's been pending. I've been busy. Sorry, Gladstone, Glacier Spur. Started out as an online report. 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It's going to be a Honda pickup and a Ford Edge. I had two females possibly smoking drugs. One female had pink hair.
1: Ten four.
0: Ten four.

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0: 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He's clear and valid.
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0: Code 4, in service. 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
1: Denver 236.
0: City 208.
1: 208, go ahead.
2: I just see a bunch of stuff inside the vehicle. If we can flag this for CSOs to come, it looks like getting it removed. I think that might help the issue.
1: Of course, it was already taken and flagged for them on the 17th. It doesn't look like they've done any follow-up yet.
0: 10-4.
1: Is there wait? Are you back in service?
0: 10-4. 10-8.

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0: 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The U-Haul bus stop.
1: Four, I'll be in now.
0: 10-4.
1: 31-6-9, I copy. 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
0: Derek Lapoitevin, 14 of 84. Good.
1: Clear.
0: Ten more. He says he's okay. Doesn't need any help. Just took his shirt off because he wanted to feel the breeze. Go ahead.
1: Ten more.

0: 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This is now priority response, 9208 G Street for an allergic reaction, difficulty breathing, EpiPen administered.
1: Control, Medic 3 is responding, copy details.
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0: 8166 Keegan Street for report of a domestic. Caller says his 22-year-old daughter, Jada, hit him in the head with her hand. He's in his room. She's in the family room. No weapons. 8166 Keegan Street.
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2: the
1: line.
2: Go ahead.
1: Arriving
2: at
1: BRH. Copy there. Back to me, White 72 Ford to a Marrier David Kelly, 8 of 26.
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0: 208, go ahead.
1: There's an A and B to this. Is it specify which department?
0: I think it's the main unit, but I can try to see. He didn't indicate which one.
1: It's fine. We'll just stop.
0: 10-4.

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0: 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There's some directions about the house location in the call as well.
1: Medical copies.

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0: 169 City. Just past Osprey Elementary School for a single vehicle accident. It sounds like it struck the guardrail, possibly went over the edge.
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0: 10-4.
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4: 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There's no crime. No injury or felt of pain. So we'll be code 12, and I'll be en route to the NBC.
1: City 23, also en route to the NBC.
2: City 236, I'll be 10-8, still in Alpha.
0: Okay.

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0: Good.
1: One of the callers ended up transporting the female to get her off of the roadway. They're going to be at the driveway just past 12170 Glacier Highway.
0: And four. I'm trying to find it.

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0: Can we get a tow, Brady? You can let the tow operator know that the truck is partially in the ditch and also high-centered on the guardrail. Yeah.
1: 10-4, do we have the keys, and is this going to be an impound or a personal?
0: I think it's going to be an impound. We're going to be doing SFTs with the driver.
1: Copy.

0: 208, City. I know it's on the guardrail, but are the tires okay?
1: I was just checking that. It looks like they're okay. They're still inflated, yeah, but it's completely high centered on the guardrail, partially in the ditch.
0: Ten four. 236, status check.
1: 10-3.
0: 10-4.

0: Missouri.
1: 08, go ahead.
0: Can we at least have CC Farcom to evaluate brake? There was an airbag deployment and she doesn't look like she was wearing her seatbelt.
1: Copy. And where did you contact her? Where are you guys?
0: Right where you said that she was, just before the guardrail. That's at the Wadelich Creek sign.
1: Copy.
0: Additionally, she does have a bleeding abrasion on her foot.

Medic 3, standard response to Glacier High, just by the Wailich Creek sign for evaluation after an MVC.

0: engine 31.
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1: 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I responded 4 points with a black Honda.
0: Control copy, you are responding to the Wainbrook Creek find their evaluation after an MVC, the airbags to deploy QPs on scene. Engine 31 copies, thanks.
1: City 236, 1028.
0: Go ahead.
1: It is a template, Tango 302137.
0: Copy.

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0: 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She's clear, valid, class A, alpha.
1: Or does she have any prior DUIs?
0: I can look at that.
1: City 236, 1027, 29, out of Washington.
0: 236, go ahead.
1: Whiskey Delta Lima 6846, 1 Delta 13 Bravo, last of coal.
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1: Medic 3 and engine 41 arriving on scene, 3 on B-way, which command?

0: 185, City.
1: 185.
0: At Aurora Harbor near C, Charlie 22 for a trespass and disturbance issue, break. It's a secondhand report of a male causing issues with people who are asking him to leave. The caller does not believe he's supposed to be there because that's what her husband, who is on scene, said. She doesn't know who the male is, and they're across from Charlie 22 near the boat The Fog.
1: Check the cab.
0: You were unreadable.

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1: How did you spell that last name?
0: Last name is Golf, Oscar, Echo, Romeo, Tango, Zulu, Echo, November.

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0: 208-169. Do we need to block off the inbound lane?
1: He said just the outbound lane, but waiting to see how he parks.
0: Airport, just let me know. 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
1: 10-4.

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0: 10-4, Harrison Lawson Creek, 2572 Vista Drive. It's going to be above apartment number 2 for some kind of disturbance break. Caller is a number 2, and she says the apartment above her, it sounds like people are fighting. She can hear male and female voices yelling and screaming and sounds of what sounds like people being thrown around. 2572 Vista Drive, above apartment number 2.
1: Copy, intro.
0: 10-4.
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0: 10-4, 185.

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0: We can open up the inbound lane now. I'm going to descend to you, and then your traffic can head outbound.
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0: 10-4 in front of the Alaskan for a noise complaint. Caller was with the hotel who says a lot of guests have been complaining about somebody playing loud music on the street.
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0: 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It was a group that we saw earlier, but it looks like they put the speaker away for now.

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0: Copy. I believe he's one of the parties that had the speaker out, but it's nowhere to be seen now, and all quiet. I think we'll be code 11 in service.
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0: 185, go ahead.
1: Juliet, Mike, X-ray 360.
0: I'm a black 2016 Ram 1500 to Donald Law of Thunder Mountain Road, expires 7, correction 3 of 27.
1: Never. City 236.
0: 236, go ahead.
1: I'll be in front of a t-shirt company getting a bunch of trash cans out of the road from the Bears.

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1: 10-4, she's got a driver here as well.
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0: 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It's going to be at a place called the Bunkhouse. It's next to the Fly Shop on Old Derry Road. I'll update when I get there.
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0: 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So I'm taking her to that Deborah Drive, 4036 Deborah.
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1: Go ahead.
0: Mendenhall Towers, apartment 1202 for suicidal subject. Break. He's currently on the phone with his ex-girlfriend. Subject's going to be Corey Davis. He is actively cutting himself, burning himself. He previously took 20 sleeping pills and is now talking about jumping out of the window. Mendenhall Towers, 1206, and we'll have medical stage.
1: Copy. 5169, I copy. In Roswell.
0: Thank you.

0: someone available, intermediate tree, or send a Minnehaha tower to stage for a suicide subject. But if they're unavailable, medic 3, engine 11, respond to Minnehaha Tower, to stage for a suicidal subject. Medic 1, go ahead.
1: Medic 3 can cancel. Medic 1 will be put in the hospital in like a minute or two.
0: Copy, the device is ready for details. Medic 1, you're going to be responding to stage at Minnehaha Towers for an adult male who is described as actively cutting himself, has burned himself. He also reportedly took 20 sleeping pills and is threatening to jump out of the window. JPD has been dispatched. Take it stage.
1: Medic 1, copy. We'll advise what's going well. Control, Medic 3.
0: Medic 3, go ahead.
1: Medic 3 is responding.
0: Medic 3, you can cancel. Medic 1 is going to be leaving BRH shortly and what's going to take it.
1: Medic 3 copies. Thank you, Medic 1.

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1: Good.
0: The call is not positive of the room number. Per absent, it's going to be 1205. Go ahead.
1: Copy, 1205.
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0: Copy, engine 11 en route to Member Hall Towers to stage. And did you copy the details?
2: Negative.
0: An adult male here is on the phone with the ex-girlfriend, was actively cutting himself and burning himself. He indicated he took about 20 speaking turns earlier and is now talking about jumping out of the window. CPD has been dispatched.
2: Engine 11, copy your stage for Memo Towers for CPD to clear the scene.
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0: Go ahead. 236. Go ahead.
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1: 236, go ahead.
0: Still on the phone with the caller.
1: Negative. And she was not on scene.
0: Can we attempt to recontact and see if she can answer if he has a dog? We hear a dog inside this apartment.

0: 2360.
1: Go ahead.
0: He does have a dog. Sounds like she's still on the phone with him and she could hear you knocking over the phone.
1: Copy. He's not answering at this time.
0: Somewhere.

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1: Step 4, did we make contact yet? Still have medical staged.
0: He's talking to us through the door sparingly, but we have not been able to confirm yet whether or not he is injured.
1: Copy.

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1: Go ahead.
0: We're in contact with the male. Can you ask medical to come up here?
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1: Copy, medical to clear.
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0: On the Egan inbound lane, just past Vanderbilt, is an individual wearing all dark clothing walking in traffic heading outbound on the inbound lane.
1: 10-4.
2: The beach is right. He's going to stay, and I came for reports. I'll take that.
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0: 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I'm going to type some notes and follow up with the complainant, then I'll code it out.
1: 10-4.

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0: Copy. I just wanted to make sure I didn't miss something. She is clear and valid.

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0: 5690 Glacier Highway, Arnis apartment number 3 for a disturbance.
2: Control, medic 3.
0: Caller says it sounds like two males
3: three,
0: are fighting in the hallway. Sounds like
2: medic 3 responding.
0: They're against the wall. So this right by number 3.
3: Unable to walk due to body weakness. There are seven steps to the residence that need us on the history of the stroke in 2019. 10380 Duck Street.
2: Copy.

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0: 208. 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
1: 10-4. 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
0: I'll see what we can find.

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0: Back to my vehicle and I'll be around to 208.
1: 10-4. Go ahead. 238, you were covered in static. Are you trying to confirm the apartment, or are you saying you're at apartment 3?
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0: 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Riven Apartment, E, Echo Building, to the right of Echo 3 for a domestic. The caller here is with counsel to be a physical fight next door. Riven Apartment, to the right of E, Echo 3.
1: 10-4, I'll be in route.
0: 10-4.
1: 2-3, I'll be in route as well.

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0: That's all.

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0: Do we have history at Echo 3 with a male named Alan?

0: 208, just confirming, Echo 3, the complainant's address?
1: Echo 3 is where the subject is. Echo 2 is the complainant.

0: Zero Lake City. Fire contact there with an Alan Deasis. Born in 64, he's clear.
1: Top 10. If we can just note that he was the male half, the female half is unknown. He doesn't want to talk to us, so good call.
0: Kevlar, prior contact there looked like the female is Tiffany Howard.
1: 10-4. The complainant said that they usually get in an argument and he tells her to leave and she does.

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0: Chief Hopkins, Medicare responding. Cold weather shelter at the male, 50 to 60 years old, requesting assistance due to detoxing.
1: Copy.

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1: Control copies.

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1: 234.
0: Suspicious of the synagogue at 211 Cordova Street. Caller advised there was a male who looked like he was possibly breaking into the shed, black hoodie and backpack. Additionally, in the parking lot was a truck with its doors open and the hood up. Like it's broke down, it looked out of place, and caller was not sure if it was related to the guy or not.
1: Copy. I'll be in route.
0: 10-4.
1: City T27, I copy, en route from Savico Park. My computer's not working.

0: Happy day.
1: 227.
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0: 3227, where did the complainant say they saw the subject going?
1: Near the shed, which is apparently around back.
0: Shed is clear.

0: is there responsible for the synagogue that would like to respond?
1: No, we haven't spoken to one Simba. Just so I'm clear. Affirmative. Just so I'm clear, did you find evidence of something that needs them to respond?
0: Just a truck that's still in the parking lot, and to check to make sure maybe they did gain access to the door and then locked it behind them.

0: 188 City.
1: 188.
0: But that changes suspicious activity possible, Nick.
1: Copy. City 151, copy.

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1: 10-4.

0: 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There's a lot going off.
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0: 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Do either of them happen to be mint green, perchance?
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0: to do 1 8, then person check time 2, just have name, and I've got a police list.
1: 1 8, go ahead.
0: David Haynes and Konstantin Kamikov are the two subjects. Break. The rig here is Foxtrot November Quebec 746.
1: 10-4.

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0: 188.
1: Kamayakov is clear. We have multiple possible matches on David Haynes, 180 DOP.
0: $11.21.75.
1: 10-4. That one's clear.
0: Thank you.

0: 51 and 8, are you able to copy a VIN of another vehicle here?
1: Go ahead.
0: 1 Golf November Foxtrot Kilo 1 6 Zulu 6 6 Juliet 1 3 8 9 9 2 Silver Suburban.

1-8. They're both aware they don't have valid licenses. The Suburban isn't safe on the road. They're going to have it towed to private property. They're working on moving the vehicles with a valid driver. Good.

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0: 320 Willoughby Avenue, Elizabeth Paradovich Hall for a trespass. There's a male in the parking lot talking to himself, and he's refusing to leave when asked to do so. Staff would like us to help serve a trespass letter. A and B, huh?
1: Copy. You're out. City 227, I copy that. I'll be en route.

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1: 234.
0: He's gone. They want to cancel.
1: Copy. I'll be service. Send E 227. I copy as well. In service.
0: Yeah.

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0: Cindy, Egan outbound, Highland,

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0: 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Welfare check next on head 219 South Franklin Street. It's going to be a male who has passed out. He's conscious now, but his pants are partially down, red and white flannel, jeans, and boots. Carries is not available right now at this time.
1: 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I'll be in room one moment.
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1: 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Then he's standing in the middle of their main driveway. Caller would like him trespass. Thinks he's a danger to himself.
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1: Go ahead.
0: I forgot if you advised. Is CARES going to be available later today?
1: Unknown. We don't always get a heads up of when they expect to be.
0: Okay. I'll keep an eye on him. CARES will be appropriate when they're picking up. But for now, code 8, notes and cats.
1: And to clarify further, it usually depends on when the person that they have that sleep off leaves, so they can't always predict when they're going to leave.
0: Copy.

0: did you want it?
1: What did it go?
0: That subject is now closer to the Old Dairy intersection with Egan Access. I'm going to keep an eye on him. He's acting erratic.

0: 1A, do you want me to just call that code 9 for now and you'll just kind of periodically check? Is that the plan?
1: I think so. I just don't want him crossing the highway.
0: Never.

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1: 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I actually lost him when I turned back around, so I'm in the area looking for him, but I don't think I need him.

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0: 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I am going to head over to the Jordan Creek area, check out that prior truck call.

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0: 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Inferno Wings Airways, 841 Livingston Road. They advise they have a female who appears to be very high, so it's welfare check. She's wearing a light blue shirt, black pants, white bag.
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1: Go ahead, traffic 219.
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1: Me.
2: City PO5 will be clear of unit 2 and moving on to unit 19 B as in Bravo.

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0: 3 is transported to the hospital. 11 is service. Command terminated.
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0: control, medic 3.
1: Medic
0: 3. Medic 3 is arriving at the hospital.
1: Stop, medic 3.

0: donated to. I'm on it. She'll be en route to BRH. 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The subject who hit it is no longer on scene, but the truck is still there. The responsible for Capital Transit is en route.
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0: 23 Varsity. Intoxicated subject at Ferry Way in South Franklin. It's going to be a male by the On Hit Coffee Shop who has his pants down. Very intoxicated. Cares is not available to some.
1: Copy. City 227, I'll take that. It's going to be Thomas Bell still. I'll stop and talk to the complainant as well.

0: 227 today. Good. Here's this back in service. They're going to be en route to try to pick up Mr. Bell, if okay.
1: Copy. When I was there before, he said he would like them.
0: 10-4.
1: You can show me 1023. I'll call the complainant.
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0: 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She's happy.
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0: At 1715 Beach Drive in Douglas for an agency assist, and C1 is en route there, and there are some potential safety concerns in the narrative. 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

1313. Trespass at St. Vincent's Thorpe Store 9-1000 Glacier Highway. It's Jay Cantrell. He's been trespassed before. They just want him gone. He has a history of appearing next. For the caller. Thank you.

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1: 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JPD said it's going to be for a 61-year-old male requesting for heart pain. 9151 Glacier Highway, St. Vincent, Bay Paul.
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0: 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Caller is in the parking lot. 2149 Crow Hill Drive, apartment B, as in boy.
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1: They have not cleared off the other call. We can give them a phone call and see what they're doing.
0: 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Four in the area.
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0: flight system, and have MC1 respond this way for the plane.
1: You advise, you do need MC1?
0: Yeah, I think it had this way. The complainant is having some emotional issues as well. That might be helpful.

0: 2276. Just confirming this is for the complainant, not the subject?
1: Correct.

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0: 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Apartment Adam 2A2. 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It's going to be the new condos across from Safeway.
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1: 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Control, medic one. Copy, Gurney. Control, medic one's on.

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0: 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Good 8.

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1: Western Auto, 5165 Glacier Highway, is going to be for trespass. Caller said papers have already been completed. There was two subjects. One was going to be a Travis Ross. The other subject refused to give his name. They've already left, but caller does want contact. It's going to be for a Miss Bennett.
0: Copy from Churchill area.

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1: H and the number 2 or HQ Quebec?
0: H is in Heather, numeral 2.